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1: Now here's your weather. 100-degree afternoons will continue. Be careful out in the heat, everybody. Lows at night will continue to be in the middle 70s. Slight chance of afternoon thundershowers in Thursday and Friday's forecast. Otherwise, mostly sunny, and we'll continue to have light southerly breezes. I'm Darrell Apple for the Texas Renegade.

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1: Now here's your weather. 100-degree afternoons will continue. Be careful out in the heat, everybody. Lows at night will continue to be in the middle 70s. Slight chance of afternoon thundershowers in Thursday and Friday's forecast. Otherwise, mostly sunny, and we'll continue to have light southerly breezes. I'm Darrell Appel for the Texas Renegade.

locked him up and put him behind bars. Parents came and took her back home. 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County food tastes like dirt.

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I watched her play an eight ball with the girls from down below. 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No one was really certain.

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1: Now here's your weather. 100-degree afternoons will continue. Be careful out in the heat, everybody. Lows at night will continue to be in the middle 70s. Slight chance of afternoon thundershowers in Thursday and Friday's forecast. Otherwise, mostly sunny, and we'll continue to have light southerly breezes. I'm Darrell Appel for the Texas Renegade.

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1: Now here's your weather. 100-degree afternoons will continue. Be careful out in the heat, everybody. Lows at night will continue to be in the middle 70s. Slight chance of afternoon thundershowers in Thursday and Friday's forecast. Otherwise, mostly sunny, and we'll continue to have light southerly breezes. I'm Darrell Appel for the Texas Renegade.

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girl. Yeah, I headed for New Orleans, Louisiana, to all-night drinking in jazz piano. 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
1: Now here's your weather. 100-degree afternoons will continue. Be careful out in the heat, everybody. Lows at night will continue to be in the middle 70s. Slight chance of afternoon thundershowers in Thursday and Friday's forecast. Otherwise, mostly sunny, and we'll continue to have light southerly breezes. I'm Darrell Apple for the Texas Renegade.

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1: All right, boys. 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

for a dance. They wore baseball caps and khaki pants. They wanted cigarettes, so to save a little money, they bummed one off this hippie that smelled kind of funny. And the next thing they knew, they was both really hungry and

Alabama. Found a store with a sign, said their beer was coldest. They sent in Brad, cause he looked the oldest. He got a case of beer and a candy bar. Walked over to where all the registers are, laid his fake ID on the countertop. The clerk looked and turned and looked back up and stopped and said, boy, I'm not gonna call the cops, but I am gonna keep this card.

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He likes to chase it down with that wild turkey licker. He drives a 57 GMC pickup truck. Pick him up.

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If you don't, you need to have your ears checked. 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

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If it weren't for them, you'd be listening to Crap, Texas Renegade, 92.3 KNRG.

damn door. And all these protests, you're throwing out some heavy words, and I'm just wondering,

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1: I wish I was in Austin, in a chilly parlor bar, drinking Mad Dog margaritas, not caring where you are. But here I sit in Dublin, just rolling cigarettes, holding back and choking back the shakes with every breath. Oh, forgive me all my anger, forgive me all my faults. 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

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I have heard Doc Watson play Columbus Stockade Blues.

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0: Here is your 92.3 KNRG calendar of events. On Saturday, August the 8th, you're invited to the South Lee County Volunteer Fire Department 46th Annual Barbecue at the Serban Picnic Grounds. Beef and pork barbecue to go at the pit at 4:30. From 5 to 7:30, they'll serve the barbecue plates with all the trimmings. Cost will be a free will donation to the fire department. Some more details, they'll have a silent auction from 3 to 6, 3:30 to 6:30, music by the Blue Sunset Band, and I'll also have things for the kids, the bounce houses and barrel train rides starting at 5 o'clock, and the live auction will start at 6:30. Again, that's August the 8th at the Serban Picnic Grounds to benefit the South Lee County Volunteer Fire Department. Live Oak Chapter of the Native Plant Society of Texas will have their next meeting on Saturday, August the 8th. It'll be held at the Fayette Public Library in LaGrange. The topic will be the importance of native prairies and prairie restoration. The meeting will start at 9 a.m. Again, that's August the 8th at the Fayette Public Library in LaGrange. Anyone interested is welcome to attend. St. Michael Catholic Church in Weimar invites everyone to their annual Harvest Feast, Sunday, August the 9th, at the Veterans Memorial Hall in Weimar. They'll start serving the fried chicken and stew dinners at 11 a.m. Auction at 1, bingo that afternoon, country store. They'll have a classic car show, cornhole tournament, and live music, of course. That's August the 9th at the Weimar Harvest Feast. The Lavaca County Area Go Texan Committee is selling tickets for a fundraiser. 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
1: TSA News, I'm Kristen Yates. Our top story, Texas Senator John Cornyn is explaining why he changed his mind to support Todd Blanche to be the U.S. Attorney General.
2: Cornyn and his Republican colleague Tom Tillis wanted written assurances that the Anti-Weaponization Fund was dead. That had been a part of a settlement between President Trump's lawsuit against the IRS. Now that Cornyn says he and Tillis got what they wanted, he could support Blanche, who Cornyn says is close enough to the president to give him confidential legal advice and tell hard truths.
3: I would advise Mr. Blanche not to be afraid to capitalize on that earned trust when necessary for the good of the country. I want to thank him for being willing to work with us.
2: Now that Blanche has cleared the Senate Judiciary Committee Cornyn is a member of, his nomination by the full Senate is expected to be considered later this week. Eric Bushman, TSN News.
1: Current Texas Attorney General and U.S. Senate candidate Ken Paxton appeared in North Texas last night to speak with supporters about his Protecting the Texas Promise plan. He also took the opportunity to make several criticisms about his opponent, Democrat James Tallarico.
4: Hatred of the oil and gas industry because he said you can't be a Christian and support them. He's also been very anti-family. He's not supported parents. He pushed for transient kids. He pushed for boys and girls sports. Fought against every single bill that would have protected our state at the border, whether it was to provide more law enforcement, whether it was to help federal law enforcement.
1: Paxton's promises included a $25,000 tax deduction for all medical expenses, as well as a $50,000 tax deduction for first-time homebuyers. The race to replace Paxton as Texas AG is tightening up, according to the latest polls. Republican State Senator Mays Middleton is up over State Senator Nathan Johnson by 5 in their race for Attorney General. Political scientist Mark Jones.
5: Half of these likely voters don't know enough about Middleton to have an opinion of him, and 3/4 don't know enough about Johnson to have an opinion of him.
1: In the race for Texas Comptroller, businessman Don Huffines is sitting on a 7-point lead over his Democratic opponent, State Senator Sarah Eckhart.
5: Since Huffines has a pretty vast personal fortune and can raise as the incumbent comptroller, I think that's a race where Eckhart's going to be really hard-pressed.
1: A reminder that October 5th is the last day to register to vote for the November midterms. Texas A&M University has reached a deal with Buc-ee's to sell co-branded merchandise, T-shirts featuring the logos of the school and the gas station chain.

0: are now available at 20 Buc-ee's locations statewide. Buc-ee's was founded by a graduate of A&M. The school is planning more merch offerings with Buc-ee's for their 150th anniversary celebration. This is TSN News.
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0: Some of the evacuation orders are being lifted, letting Washington State residents survey the damage from the wildfires near Spokane. Tens of thousands of people were forced to evacuate. One man has been arrested in connection with one of those fires. Authorities say they've arrested a man who was walking the grounds and appeared to be monitoring security planning at President Trump's California golf course ahead of his visit. Max Miller, a sitting Ohio representative up for re-election, facing calls to drop out. He's accused of abusing his ex-wife and their two-year-old child, allegations which he denies. Police in Miami respond to the home of celebrity gossip blogger Perez Hilton after he posted alarming video of himself online. He has since been taken to the hospital. I'm Kristen Yates, TSN News.
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1: Now here's your weather. 20% chance of showers, otherwise partly cloudy, continued hot and humid. Low tonight around 75, tomorrow again near 100 degrees. Maybe some patchy fog Thursday morning before 8 o'clock.

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1: Now here's your weather. 20% chance of showers, otherwise partly cloudy, continued hot and humid. Low tonight around 75, tomorrow again near 100 degrees. Maybe some patchy fog Thursday morning before 8 o'clock. We'll continue with the light south, southeasterly breezes. Try to stay cool, everybody, and have a good one. I'm Darrell Apple for the Texas Renegade.
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4: 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And to me, a cowboy was somebody that was tough, that wasn't scared to work. My dad was kind of a cowboy in my eyes. You know, he built houses his whole life. You have to have a pretty good work ethic to get up every morning and go do construction work in the hot sun in Alabama. And that was our version of a cowboy where I grew up.
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0: Here is your 92.3 KNRG calendar of events. On Saturday, August the 8th, you're invited to the South Lee County Volunteer Fire Department 46th Annual Barbecue at the Serban Picnic Grounds. Beef and pork barbecue to go at the pit at 4:30. From 5 to 7:30, they'll serve the barbecue plates with all the trimmings. Cost will be a free will donation to the fire department. Some more details, they'll have a silent auction from 3 to 6, 3:30 to 6:30, music by the Blue Sunset Band, and I'll also have things for the kids, the bounce houses and barrel train rides starting at 5 o'clock, and the live auction will start at 6:30. Again, that's August the 8th at the Serban Picnic Grounds to benefit the South Lee County Volunteer Fire Department. Live Oak Chapter of the Native Plant Society of Texas will have their next meeting on Saturday, August the 8th. It'll be held at the Fayette Public Library in LaGrange. The topic will be the importance of native prairies and prairie restoration. The meeting will start at 9 a.m. Again, that's August the 8th at the Fayette Public Library in LaGrange. Anyone interested is welcome to attend. St. Michael Catholic Church in Weimar invites everyone to their annual Harvest Feast, Sunday, August the 9th, at the Veterans Memorial Hall in Weimar. They'll start serving the fried chicken and stew dinners at 11 a.m. Auction at 1, bingo that afternoon, country store. They'll have a classic car show, cornhole tournament, and live music, of course. That's August the 9th at the Weimar Harvest Feast. The Lavaca County Area Go Texan Committee is selling tickets for a fundraiser. Barbecue pork steak meals will be served on Monday, August the 24th at the Hallettsville KC Hall. But you can get your tickets now, available from any Lavaca County Area Go Texan member or participating local merchants. 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I'm Darrell Appelt with your KNRG Texas Renegade calendar of events.
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1: Now here's your weather. 20% chance of showers, otherwise partly cloudy, continued hot and humid. Low tonight around 75, tomorrow again near 100 degrees. Maybe some patchy fog Thursday morning before 8 o'clock. We'll continue with the light south, southeasterly breezes. Try to stay cool, everybody, and have a good one. I'm Darrell Appel for the Texas Renegade.
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0: Out on this road, you pass a lot of them old country boys. I seen Carl Smith, Johnny Pride, Ernest Tubb, Bill Monroe, Conway Twitty, Waylon Jennings, see Dave Dudley, George Jones, Porter Wagner, Bill Anderson.

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1: Now here's your weather. 20% chance of showers, otherwise partly cloudy, continued hot and humid. Low tonight around 75, tomorrow again near 100 degrees. Maybe some patchy fog Thursday morning before 8 o'clock. We'll continue with the light south, southeasterly breezes. Try to stay cool, everybody, and have a good one. I'm Darrell Apple for the Texas Renegade.
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1: 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Rufus Payne died in 1937, and Daddy was 14 years old.

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0: Here is your 92.3 KNRG calendar of events. On Saturday, August the 8th, you're invited to the South Lee County Volunteer Fire Department 46th Annual Barbecue at the Serban Picnic Grounds. Beef and pork barbecue to go at the pit at 4:30. From 5 to 7:30, they'll serve the barbecue plates with all the trimmings. Cost will be a free will donation to the fire department. Some more details, they'll have a silent auction from 3 to 6, 3:30 to 6:30, music by the Blue Sunset Band, and I'll also have things for the kids, the bounce houses and barrel train rides starting at 5 o'clock, and the live auction will start at 6:30. Again, that's August the 8th at the Serban Picnic Grounds to benefit the South Lee County Volunteer Fire Department. Live Oak Chapter of the Native Plant Society of Texas will have their next meeting on Saturday, August the 8th. It'll be held at the Fayette Public Library in LaGrange. The topic will be the importance of native prairies and prairie restoration. The meeting will start at 9 a.m. Again, that's August the 8th at the Fayette Public Library in LaGrange. Anyone interested is welcome to attend. St. Michael Catholic Church in Weimar invites everyone to their annual Harvest Feast, Sunday, August the 9th, at the Veterans Memorial Hall in Weimar. They'll start serving the fried chicken and stew dinners at 11 a.m., auction at 1, bingo that afternoon, country store. They'll have a classic car show, cornhole tournament, and live music, of course. That's August the 9th at the Weimar Harvest Feast. The Lavaca County Area Go Texan Committee is selling tickets for a fundraiser. Barbecue pork steak meals will be served on Monday, August the 24th at the Hallettsville KC Hall. But you can get your tickets now, available from any Lavaca County Area Go Texan member or participating local merchants. 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I'm Darrell Appelt with your KNRG Texas Renegade calendar of events.
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1: Now here's your weather. 20% chance of showers, otherwise partly cloudy, continued hot and humid. Low tonight around 75, tomorrow again near 100 degrees. Maybe some patchy fog Thursday morning before 8 o'clock. We'll continue with the light south, southeasterly breezes. Try to stay cool, everybody, and have a good one. I'm Darrell Appel for the Texas Renegade.

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$10. 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
1: Now here's your weather. 20% chance of showers, otherwise partly cloudy, continued hot and humid. Low tonight around 75, tomorrow again near 100 degrees. Maybe some patchy fog Thursday morning before 8 o'clock. We'll continue with the light south, southeasterly breezes. Try to stay cool, everybody. Have a good one. I'm Darrell Apple for the Texas Renegade.

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0: Here is your 92.3 KNRG calendar of events. On Saturday, August the 8th, you're invited to the South Lee County Volunteer Fire Department 46th Annual Barbecue at the Serban Picnic Grounds. Beef and pork barbecue to go at the pit at 4:30. From 5 to 7:30, they'll serve the barbecue plates with all the trimmings. Cost will be a free will donation to the fire department. Some more details, they'll have a silent auction from 3 to 6, 3:30 to 6:30, music by the Blue Sunset Band, and I'll also have things for the kids, the bounce houses and barrel train rides starting at 5 o'clock, and the live auction will start at 6:30. Again, that's August the 8th at the Serban Picnic Grounds to benefit the South Lee County Volunteer Fire Department. Live Oak Chapter of the Native Plant Society of Texas will have their next meeting on Saturday, August the 8th. It'll be held at the Fayette Public Library in LaGrange. The topic will be the importance of native prairies and prairie restoration. The meeting will start at 9 a.m. Again, that's August the 8th at the Fayette Public Library in LaGrange. Anyone interested is welcome to attend. St. Michael Catholic Church in Weimar invites everyone to their annual Harvest Feast, Sunday, August the 9th. At the Veterans Memorial Hall in Weimar, they'll start serving the fried chicken and stew dinners at 11 a.m. Auction at 1, bingo that afternoon, country store, they'll have a classic car show, cornhole tournament, and live music, of course. That's August the 9th at the Weimar Harvest Feast. The Lavaca County Area Go Texan Committee is selling tickets for a fundraiser. 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I'm Darrell Appelt with your KNRG Texas Renegade calendar of events.
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2: 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Peter ran out of money. 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
1: Now here's your weather. 20% chance of showers, otherwise partly cloudy, continued hot and humid. Low tonight around 75, tomorrow again near 100 degrees. Maybe some patchy fog Thursday morning before 8 o'clock. We'll continue with the light south, southeasterly breezes. Try to stay cool, everybody. Have a good one. I'm Darrell Apple for the Texas Renegade.

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1: Now here's your weather. 20% chance of showers, otherwise partly cloudy, continued hot and humid. Low tonight around 75, tomorrow again near 100 degrees. Maybe some patchy fog Thursday morning before 8 o'clock. We'll continue with the light south, southeasterly breezes. Try to stay cool, everybody. Have a good one. I'm Darrell Apple for the Texas Renegade.
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rhinestone. Work hard every day. I might get a little tired on the weekend. After I draw my pay, I'll go back working. Come Monday morning, I'm right back with the crew.

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0: Here is your 92.3 KNRG calendar of events. On Saturday, August the 8th, you're invited to the South Lee County Volunteer Fire Department 46th Annual Barbecue at the Serban Picnic Grounds. Beef and pork barbecue to go at the pit at 4:30. From 5 to 7:30, they'll serve the barbecue plates with all the trimmings. Cost will be a free will donation to the fire department. Some more details, they'll have a silent auction from 3 to 6, 3:30 to 6:30, music by the Blue Sunset Band, and I'll also have things for the kids, the bounce houses and barrel train rides starting at 5 o'clock, and the live auction will start at 6:30. Again, that's August the 8th at the Serban Picnic Grounds to benefit the South Lee County Volunteer Fire Department. Live Oak Chapter of the Native Plant Society of Texas will have their next meeting on Saturday, August the 8th. It'll be held at the Fayette Public Library in LaGrange. The topic will be the importance of native prairies and prairie restoration. The meeting will start at 9 a.m. Again, that's August the 8th at the Fayette Public Library in LaGrange. Anyone interested is welcome to attend. St. Michael Catholic Church in Weimar invites everyone to their annual Harvest Feast, Sunday, August the 9th, at the Veterans Memorial Hall in Weimar. They'll start serving the fried chicken and stew dinners at 11 a.m. Auction at 1, bingo that afternoon, country store. They'll have a classic car show, cornhole tournament, and live music, of course. That's August the 9th at the Weimar Harvest Feast. The Lavaca County Area Go Texan Committee is selling tickets for a fundraiser. Barbecue pork steak meals will be served on Monday, August the 24th at the Hallettsville KC Hall, but you can get your tickets now available from any Lavaca County Area Go Texan member or participating local merchants. Oh, and I need to add that you can get food in Moulton and also in Shiner for this fundraiser. 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I'm Darrell Appelt with your KNRG Texas Renegade calendar of events.
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3: It's Riley Green, and I'm here with Boot Barn.
4: When I was growing up in Alabama, we didn't have cowboys. Just small tracts of land, no big open fields. And to me, a cowboy was somebody that was tough, that wasn't scared to work. My dad was kind of a cowboy in my eyes. You know, he built houses his whole life. You have to have a pretty good work ethic to get up every morning and go do construction work in a hot sun in Alabama. And that was our version of a cowboy where I grew up.
3: Riley Green and Boot Barn, sharing a deep respect for the cowboy way.
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1: TSN News, I'm Austin York. Federal registration will no longer be necessary in order to buy a suppressor for your gun.
2: A San Angelo federal judge agreed with the plaintiffs that since silencers, short-barreled rifles, and short-barreled shotguns were no longer taxed, thanks to the passage of the Big Beautiful Bill, federal registration was no longer needed. Gun Owners of America was a plaintiff in the lawsuit. Their senior VP, Eric Pratt.
3: People don't want to go through getting fingerprinted and photographed just to get a suppressor, so this is a huge lifting of the boot off our necks.
2: The decision won't take effect for a week, allowing the DOJ time to appeal. Pratt says they're encouraging all their members to call their senators to demand that Acting Attorney General Todd Blanche commit to not appealing this.
3: If he won't commit to that, well, that's going to leave a very sour taste.
2: In Austin, Chris Fox, TSN News.
1: Several Louisville football players were in court today over a hazing incident in Denton County. It happened last October following a team dinner in Double Oak. Prosecutors say members of the Marcus High School football team stripped one of their teammates' clothes off, called him a racial slur, and shot him 8 times with a pellet gun.
4: This victim today is not truly receiving true justice. Hazing, bullying, that should absolutely not be acceptable in this day and time.
1: A family spokesman says the victim quit the football team and has spent months in therapy. Changes to national and state laws make more Texans eligible for medical marijuana. Teammates' clothes off, called

0: covers patients with chronic pain, traumatic brain injuries, Crohn's disease, and several other conditions. The expansion also allows for vape products to be sold at licensed dispensaries. Javon Singletary with Good Blend Texas says the changes remove some of the stigma.
1: Being able to come into a dispensary and talk to a knowledgeable individual, I think, is a huge benefit. Opening up the program to additional conditions allowed some people to come into a more regulated program.
0: Only physicians registered with Texas Compassion Use can write a prescription for medical marijuana in Texas. Frieda Ross reporting for TSN News.
2: Cowboys head coach Brian Schottenheimer says Drew Brees, the Hall of Famer, reminds him a lot of Dak Prescott.
3: Drew, I've always had on a pedestal and maybe the greatest, one of the greatest leaders I've ever been around. 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You know, they're both just incredible human beings, one. They're both guided by their faith. They're both great fathers, and, you know, they are both special, special young men.
2: This is TSN News.
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2: President Trump says a deal to reopen the Strait of Hormuz could come this week. Iran and Oman appear to be inching toward an agreement on the critical waterway. A California man is expected in court on a federal weapons charge after authorities say he was arrested at President Trump's golf course near L.A. Authorities say the suspect appeared to be monitoring security before the president's visit there and claimed to be part of the security detail. Scientists say they're certain that a SpaceX rocket has slammed into the moon, as they thought it would. While no one observed the actual impact, a telescope in Chile spotted what astronomers have identified as the debris plume resulting from the high-speed crash. It wasn't as good a day today on Wall Street as it was yesterday. The NASDAQ was down 221. The Dow Jones was up 263. And the S&P 500 down 12. I'm Austin York, TSN News.
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9: Well, howdy, neighbors. Texas feeder catalogs imported prices $5 lower, some are up as much as $25 higher. And cattle futures were up. August live cattle futures up $2.22, closed at $234.17. August feeder cattle futures up $2.12, closed at $353.32. October cotton futures are up, closed at $81.84 a pound. September wheat futures up 6 cents, closing at $17.13 a bushel. September corn down 6 pennies, closed at $4.36. And August soybean futures down 26 cents, closed at $11.51 a bushel. August soybean meal futures down $1.30, closed at $309.30 per ton. August Class 3 milk futures up $1.08, closing at $16.71 a hundred. September crude oil futures down 74 cents, trading at $75.12 a barrel. And Dow Jones is up 263 points, another record, 54,349. And that's the market roundup from the Texas Department of Agriculture. I'm your commissioner, Sid Miller. And remember, friends, Texas agriculture matters. Sold!
10: Now here's your weather. 20% chance of showers. Otherwise, partly cloudy, continued hot and humid. Low tonight, around 75. Tomorrow, again, near 100 degrees. Maybe some patchy fog Thursday morning before 8 o'clock. We'll continue with the light south, southeasterly breezes. Try to stay cool, everybody, and have a good one. I'm Darrell Apple for the Texas Renegade.
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1: Now here's your weather. 20% chance of showers, otherwise partly cloudy, continued hot and humid. Low tonight around 75, tomorrow again near 100 degrees. Maybe some patchy fog Thursday morning before 8 o'clock. We'll continue with the light south, southeasterly breezes. Try to stay cool, everybody, and have a good one. I'm Darrell Appel for the Texas Renegade.

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0: Here is your 92.3 KNRG calendar of events. On Saturday, August the 8th, you're invited to the South Lee County Volunteer Fire Department 46th Annual Barbecue at the Serban Picnic Grounds. Beef and pork barbecue to go at the pit at 4:30. From 5 to 7:30, they'll serve the barbecue plates with all the trimmings. Cost will be a free will donation to the fire department. Some more details, they'll have a silent auction from 3 to 6, 3:30 to 6:30, music by the Blue Sunset Band, and I'll also have things for the kids, the bounce houses and barrel train rides starting at 5 o'clock, and the live auction will start at 6:30. Again, that's August the 8th at the Serban Picnic Grounds to benefit the South Lee County Volunteer Fire Department. Live Oak Chapter of the Native Plant Society of Texas will have their next meeting on Saturday, August the 8th. It'll be held at the Fayette Public Library in LaGrange. The topic will be the importance of native prairies and prairie restoration. The meeting will start at 9 a.m. Again, that's August the 8th at the Fayette Public Library in LaGrange. Anyone interested is welcome to attend. St. Michael Catholic Church in Weimar invites everyone to their annual Harvest Feast, Sunday, August the 9th, at the Veterans Memorial Hall in Weimar. They'll start serving the fried chicken and stew dinners at 11 a.m., auction at 1, bingo that afternoon, country store. They'll have a classic car show, cornhole tournament, and live music, of course. That's August the 9th at the Weimar Harvest Feast. 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I'm Darrell Appelt with your KNRG Texas Renegade calendar of events.
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